piercings, and she just learned to twerk. She ain't got a heart or an ass, just the brain's got an ass, cause her ass on a learning curve. And she let her earn the verb, I mean burn the word, that's only legal what the doctors know. Real deep pockets like a doctor's coat, stay faded like Diddy hair back trying to rock the boat. She the first maid when I rock the boat, she never forget to ride like a bicycle. She like planes, train chains with icicles, it goes her.

0: it's not imagination, it's just that,
1: You're being led by scientific discovery, isn't it?
0: Yes.
1: Yeah, well, how do you see this life? If there is life out there, how do you see it? Like, what form do you think it takes?
0: Animal. Because we're animals, aren't we?
1: Some of
0: them.
1: Yes. Yourself. I mean, how do you see them out there, though?
0: Oh,
1: anything famous in here?
0: It all depends what atmosphere they're living in. I think it'd be an animal form, but I don't think it'd be like...

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Every time we roll, every time we grind, we're like a gravity. Gotta do you freaky, do you crazy like nobody did. Make you love all night, I will treat you right, I'm gonna get you.

piercings, and she just learned to twerk. She ain't got a heart or an ass, just the brains got an ass, cause her ass on a learning curve. And she let her earn a burp, I mean burn the word, that's only legal what the doctors know. Real deep pockets like a doctor's coat, stay fitted like Diddy hair back trying to rock the boat. She the first maid when I rock the boat, she never forget to ride like a bicycle. She like plain strange chains with icicles, it goes her.